0: tick of the mill, while the honeybee hums and the cricket fiddles, the donkey brays and the pony neighs, the old great badger sighs.
1: Listen to the bass, it's a one on the bottom, where the bullfrog croaks and the hippopotamus moans and groans with the big to-do, and the old cow just

0: girlfriend everywhere.
1: Only when new baker met, I got a girl. And it's normal, nobody ever met Joe Cocker when the night comes.

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For God's sake, give more power to the people. Oscar Bill Anderson med hans Wedding Rings, a one-man band.

0: Bill Anderson med Her Wedding Ring, a one-man band. Og vi skal høre Dr. Hook and the Medicine Show med Freaking at the Freakers Ball.
1: Well, there's gonna be a Freakers Ball tonight at the Freakers Hall. And you know, you're invited, one and all. Uh-oh. 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

Hello. 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

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He's riding hard to catch that herd, but he ain't caught 'em yet. 'Cause they've got to ride forever on that range up in the sky. All the horses

0: og det er Clark Five, og det her med Please Tell Me Why. Johnny C. hedder næste solist, og den sang, vi skal høre, titlen, det er Day for Decision.
1: The other day I heard someone say, you know, America is in real trouble. It's true. Old Glory has never fallen so close to the earth. Our embassies are being stoned. Our diplomats are often in fear for their lives. And we're involved in a half dozen nameless, winless conflicts, spilling American blood on foreign soil. Our young men are dying for ideals which don't seem to mean too much to Americans anymore. The truth is, America's real trouble doesn't lie in the rice paddies of Vietnam, in the masses of Red China, or in the diabolical intrigues to the south of us. The real trouble lies in the playgrounds of St. Louis, the hillside mansions of San Francisco, and in the slums of Chicago. The disease which is slowly eating away at the heart of America lives in the small southern towns, the fishing villages of New England, and in the hot, dusty streets of the Midwest. This is the age of the American cynic, the year of the unbeliever, the day of doubt. We've killed all the sacred cows and destroyed all the images, and there's nothing left to respect. Old-fashioned love of God, country and family is passé. We stare at our shoelaces when they play the national anthem. We wouldn't want to be seen at a political rally or a town hall meeting. And we don't want to be caught with our eyes closed during public prayers. We've decided the only way to get into public office is to buy it. Our heroes are the fast guys who get away with things. Patriotism, the old hand over the heart, flag-waving, singing patriotism, has been condemned. Think about this. Patriotism, when you tear away the fancy phrases and crate paper, is plain and simple pride. It's a new car, prettier girl, bigger house sort of pride in country. Somewhere along the way, we've lost that pride. Our form of government is the same. We still say America stands for the same things. But next time you're at a party, ask someone to sing America with you and see what happens. The basic ideals and structure of America hasn't changed. We have you and me. Our enemies know it. They've seen the newsreels of the discontented marching around the Capitol. They've distorted and blown up our mistakes. They've been putting steel wedges in the cracks in our wall of solidarity. The new idea is, don't attack America.

America. Democracy is a frail and fragile instrument made of hope, prayer, and Yankee ingenuity. It is held together by 4th of July flag-waving patriotism, and we've almost exhausted our supply of it. Try this test. 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

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Det næste nummer hedder Hungry, og det er med Paul Revere and the Raiders featuring Mark Lindsay. 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

0: 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But you can be happy if
1: you... 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Det var Roger Miller, der sang de toner. Den næste nyhed på den her top 100-liste, det er Bobby Hepp med et nummer, der hedder Sunny.